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I love that. 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

Miami. Chi-Chi, I'm up out of here. Wake up with Jade Alexander. Tomorrow's Friday morning. Be ready to win this money at 7 a.m. The 97K Summer Cash Ball. 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
2: I got nothing.
5: Oh?
2: It's Friday. It's been a week on and off the mic. I got nothing. It's Friday, and I don't know. No, I do know. Everybody reaches a point where their tank is just so empty.
5: Oh, God.
2: You're like, I'm just going to go with the flow. Matter of fact, I might be crazy enough and let you run the show today.
5: Oh, okay. All right. Well,
2: because,
5: that's the case. Then I got to get my...
2: So everybody could expect a lot of dead air.
5: Oh, man. I have so many plans for today.
2: Wrong music.
5: Oh, guys.
2: We might end up giving away the Ricky Martin and Monster Mash
5: who knows?
2: Tickets.
5: We might replace it with a lesson in astronomy because Jaden knows nothing about outer space, and I love outer space. So instead of, actually, I'm going to
2: I have a better idea. Why don't we take a field trip today? Why don't we just abandon the studio and take a field trip to Kendall?
5: You know, I don't think that, you just said I have the, I think, you know what, matter of fact.
2: I've changed my mind.
5: Let's take a field trip to Oakland Park, the greatest town in South Florida.
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0: It's 97.3, The Rhythm of Miami. It's the Jade Alexander Show. Little morning quiz to kick things off on this Friday, last day of July.
1: Tomorrow's
0: 2026.
1: August.
0: All right. Average driver will do this about 15,000 times overall.
1: A day. Honk. Honk the horn.
0: You are correct.
1: Oh, yeah, dude.
0: Over the lifetime of a driver. Yeah, well.
1: In South Florida,
0: I think in South Florida, it's 15,000 times a day. In general, the average driver, it's during the lifetime of being behind a wheel. But
1: I bet
0: yes.
1: South Florida pumps that number way,
0: and for what it's worth, guys are three times more likely than women to lay on the horn. Clearly, I was not asked this question because there's no way.
1: Are you a big horn person?
0: Horny lady? Of my way. I drive in the 305 every day.
1: You can't.
0: From Brickell to Gables to Kendall. I use my turning signal.
1: Good. Good. You're
0: as
1: one
0: much
1: of like
0: as
1: 3%.
0: I use my horn. So, no, there is no man in South Florida that can beat me in honking my horn. I said it, I feel much better.
1: This place has turned me into a honker.
0: Yeah,
1: I was never a honker.
0: You're not the same person you were when you got here 2.5 years ago.
1: Once that light turns green.
0: We've got DJ Vic Latino with his morning mix. We do it Monday through Friday, 6:20, 8 minutes away on Hits 97.3, The Rhythm of Miami.
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1: All right, in Miami-Dade, Miami Lakes on the Palmetto northbound, the on-ramp from Miami Lakes Drive is closed down due to an accident. Same area right before on the Palmetto. Emergency vehicles are blocking a right lane. Golden Glades, 95 northbound at Northwest 151st Street. We have a broken down vehicle blocking a right lane, and Broward's looking good. 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That's traffic on the Jade Alexander Show. 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
0: 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They're a couple minutes early. Not bad for Miami. It's 97.3. It's the Rhythm of Miami.

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1: Everyday situations from just a couple of decades ago that would frustrate people today. Let me give you a few examples. Number one, waiting by the phone for a phone call. You were expecting the call from that person you gave your number to.
2: Yeah, boy.
1: You had to stay near the landline, hoping it would eventually ring. Writing everything down by hand. None of this using your notes on your phone. You had to get an actual scrap piece of paper and pen to write something down.
2: My dad still, in his pocket, carries around 13 pens and, like, just scrap paper just in case.
1: Well, I still use scrap paper and pen. I don't carry it in
2: He carries it around.
1: I have a notepad in my car, but whatever. Number three, researching information at the library. You had to go to the card catalog. You had to use encyclopedia. That's Google, what?
2: Encyclopedia. Can you imagine having, like, I got to look something up. Hold on, give me 3 days. I got to go to the library.
1: Hunting down a payphone. You didn't just reach into your purse and grab a phone. You had to find a phone and then pull over, park. Oh, crap, I don't have a quarter. Number five, finding out about snow days. You did not know if you were going to be school-free that day. App? Text alert? No, you had to listen to the radio and listen to the DJ say, hey, kids, guess what? No school today.
2: Or on the TV, you had to watch, like, the lower,
1: the little banner bar on the bottom. Yeah, and yeah, okay, those are just five situations. Oh gosh, obviously, there's a ton more. All right, let's talk about job searching. If you cannot get a job, you've updated your LinkedIn profile, you've made phone calls, you've gone through interviews, nothing is working, here's what you need to do. Apparently, hire a witch.
3: Now you come back here immediately and take that spell off. Well, there's nothing to do but try and remove it myself, which is half foolish and half useless. But I'm desperate.
1: Desperate times call for very unusual measures, and it turns out that job seekers right now, they are so fed up with how brutal the job market is.
2: It's apparently very bad.
1: That they are turning to Etsy witches
2: help.
1: They're paying about $40 for spells that they hope will bring some type of, if not even a career, some type of a decent job. One woman actually only paid $5 for a spell. And her friends were like, what a waste of $5. She found a job almost immediately.
2: Dude, what?
1: So you know what? Maybe there's a little hope behind this. Don't dash people's dreams.
2: And we also know Jade's a witch. So if you are also looking,
1: if you need a job, please feel free to call me. I'll put the spell on there for you. If you're a parent in Pinecrest thinking about getting your kid an e-bike for their birthday or to get to and from school, and they're under the age of 16, they are now required to take an e-bike.

0: 8. 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
1: You know who I'd like to get in there?
0: Who?
1: A lunch lady.
0: Oh, yeah. The one that wears a little bun with the net. Oh, that would be fun. All right. 866-227-9730. 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
1: All right, in Miami-Dade, Miami Lakes on the Palmetto northbound on-ramp from Miami Lakes Drive. That is closed down with an accident right there at Miami Lakes Drive on the Palmetto northbound. Emergency vehicles are taking up a right lane. 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
1: I was on a cruise last week, and one of the stops was in St. Thomas. And I walked into a pharmacy where they had music playing overhead. And the song that they were playing when I walked in immediately made me think, of course, of Jess Benn and our illustrious midday host and boss here at Hits 97.3, Detroit Ian James. Two Americanitos who had never, ever, ever, ever heard of freestyle music. So, of course, I proceeded to record a video message of which I texted both of them. Yep. While I'm on vacation, I should be detaching, disconnecting, not even thinking of you guys.
2: You couldn't get us off your
1: mind. I could not. So I sent them this text. I hope the audio is good enough because it's from my phone and it's an Android.
2: Which is, if it sounds
1: okay,
2: marbled
1: just
2: and
1: play
2: marbled,
1: it.
2: That's why.
3: I'm in the British Virgin Islands in a pharmacy. What are they playing? Noel Like a Child. You know what that is? Losers? Freestyle in the British Virgin Islands.
1: You hear that? You hear that?
2: I hear
1: even St. Thomas knows what. I don't know what cave you lived in Virginia, or what mountain in Michigan or lake Ian was living
2: he grew up
1: under.
2: At the bottom of a lake,
1: I
2: yeah.
1: don't know. But in honor of the two of you losers, I would like to throw in the very song that was playing at the pharmacy in St. Thomas, throwing it back to 1987. Noel, Like a Child. 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
3: I cannot believe it. 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
2: 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Other side, you're in Miami Lakes.
3: Exactly.
2: Miami Lakes is Hialeah by the sea, baby. We all know that. What is your name?
3: Karen, assistant principal going back to work on Monday.
2: Oh my gosh, you're going back to school. Have you signed up for our special back to school Teachers Week?
3: Not yet.
2: What are you thinking? No, Karen, you must partake. Okay, wait. Let's talk money first. $97,000. What is it that I need from you, Karen?
3: Okay, so the six digits are 777778.
2: Ooh, thought she was just going with the lucky seven across the board, but all right, let's see. By the way, I hope everybody listening knows that every time you give us a number to try to crack open the safe, Ben writes them down and then he uses them at the casino to see if he can make some money that way. So if he does benefit from the casino, I'll find out.
4: A lot of money, by the way.
2: Let's do it.
3: All right, let's do it.
5: Password error. Access denied.
2: Didn't work, Karen. My love. You know that you can try every single day. You're a finalist for that golden ticket so that you can go to a bunch of stuff that we're going to put on next year, concerts and special shows and all that good stuff. Thank you for trying. Thank you for educating our youth. We love and adore you and appreciate you immensely.
3: Thank you, Jay. We love you.
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7: Miami-Dade, Miami Lakes on the Palmetto northbound at Miami Lakes Drive. Emergency vehicles are blocking a right lane. The on-ramp from Miami Lakes Drive going Palmetto northbound is closed down due to an accident. Northwest Dade on 75 southbound at Graham Dairy Road. An accident has two left lanes blocked and Broward is looking good. 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That's traffic on the Jade Alexander Show. 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

0: It's the Jade Alexander Show on Hits 97.3, The Rhythm of Miami. I am about to say something that is going to make Ben fall to the floor because he's standing up behind the audio board. He's not even sitting down. Are you ready? Are you ready?
1: What?
0: Are you ready?
1: Say it.
0: Something else that I did on the cruise.
1: What?
0: That I never do.
1: I don't want to know. I don't know.
0: It was in my room. It was in my cabin.
1: Ah!
0: It was during downtime.
1: Ah!
0: I didn't feel like doing anything poolside or taking any tours, excursions.
1: Was your husband with you?
0: My husband was with me.
1: Ew. I don't need to know that.
0: We tore off that delicious goose down comforter.
1: Ew.
0: Crawled under those crisp white sheets. Grabbed the remote control.
1: What are you doing with the remote?
0: Turned on the TV.
1: What did you watch? Something? You watched it? You watched something nasty?
0: And I watched an actual movie.
1: Oh, okay. All right.
0: It's been 25 years since I have had the time, the desire to sit and watch any movie because I can't sit still for that long.
1: Jade famously has never seen a movie.
0: I have seen a few movies here and there, but after as much eating and walking around and exercising that I did on that ship, I am very happy to report that I watched the movie Eternity. Have you ever seen that movie?
1: I have seen that movie.
0: With Elizabeth Olsen?
1: Yeah. It was really new. It's a fairly new movie.
0: Oh, is it? I didn't even know what year it came out, but I loved it so much. I watched it twice.
1: You watched it twice? I thought it was just okay.
0: Well, you know what? Because I love learning about the afterlife and the possibilities on the other side. And I thought it was a really, really great and well-acted and written movie. I have proclaimed that after a very long time, 20 years, I actually sat down
1: and watched
0: an entire movie.
1: When you said I watched, I was like, oh, she watched something from the 1920s, probably, because you're an old soul.
0: See, this is when you're totally piss me off, I just don't want to talk to you anymore. That's okay, because we are going to talk to Lourdes Rocha. She signed up on the app to play $1,000 Minute to Win It. Going to do just that in 10 minutes. 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
2: Oh, hi.
3: Hey.
1: Hi. Are you down south in Homestead, Redlands area?
2: Yes, I am.
1: Ah, you signed up for $1,000 Minute to Win It. 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
3: We know everything there is to know about
1: and
3: you.
1: And I would be very careful with the fact that Ben has all that information.
3: I don't know what to do with it, but I'm sure somebody will pay for it.
1: Mama, time to play for some money. You've got 60 seconds to answer 10 questions. If you do not know an answer, say pass. We can come back if there's time left on the clock. Can only accept your first answer, and you get them all right, and you win $1,000.
2: Got it.
1: Let's do it on 3, 2, 1.
3: What is the common name for the person who rides a horse at the racetrack?
2: Pass.
3: What is the name of the outlet mall in the Sweetwater area of Miami?
2: Dolphin Mall.
3: Christian Louboutin is known for designing shoes with what colored sole?
2: Red.
3: Uncle Phil, Carlton, and Will are all characters of which 90s sitcom?
2: Fresh Prince of Bel-Air.
3: What South Florida city is home to the Sawgrass Mall?
2: Fort Lauderdale.
3: Dream Street, Control, and The Velvet Rope are all albums from what artist?
2: Pass.
3: A Joey is the baby of what animal?
2: Kangaroo.
3: What city is known as the Mile High City?
2: Pass.
3: Who was the president of the United States right before George W. Bush?
2: Bill Clinton.
3: In The Wizard of Oz, Dorothy said, there's no place like...
2: home.
3: What is the common name for the person who rides a horse at the racetrack?
2: Equestrian.
1: Time. That's actually a very dignified way of calling the guy on the racetrack.
3: I don't know. I feel like maybe we could accept that. Lourdes, not bad. You got 1, 2, 3, 4, 5, 6 correct. And then we passed on a few and then got one wrong. So let's go over them. For that first question, the common name for the person who rides a horse at the racetrack, I was looking for a jockey.
2: Oh, wouldn't have gotten that one.
3: The South Florida city that's home to Sawgrass Mall is actually Sunrise. Dream Street, Control, and The Velvet Rope are all albums from Janet Jackson.
2: Wouldn't have gotten that one either.
3: The city known as the Mile High City is Denver. Mm.
1: You did pretty well, though, my love. Not bad at all. You got over 50%. Sign up so that you can play again, all right, my love?
2: Oh, yeah, I definitely will.
1: Appreciate you so much. Have a beautiful day.
2: You too.
1: Bye, Lourdes.
2: Bye.
1: The desperate measure that people are taking to find a job. It's coming up in the juice at 7:40, along with a family four-pack to Monster Jam. 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
1: 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If you're having difficulty finding a job, you're knocking on doors, you're sending resumes, you're making phone calls, you're asking for favors, nothing's working, it seems that the trend is you need to hire a witch. Just like Bewitched, desperate times call for very desperate measures. Job seekers are basically going to Etsy, where you can buy anything, small mom and pops. And there are Etsy witches that can help you land work for as little as $5. It depends on the seller. It depends on the spell. It depends on what you're needing. Some people are like, this is a hoax. There's one woman who paid $5, received her spell, and proceeded to get a full-time job almost instantly.
2: That's a great...
1: Coincidence?
2: No.
1: Maybe not.
2: Jade's a witch, and she'll get you whatever you need. You just call it.
1: Spell that I've been trying to throw on you just
2: it's working.
1: Not seem
2: I feel
1: to
2: terrible.
1: Work. If you're a parent in Pinecrest, and you're thinking about maybe getting your kid an e-bike for back to school, and they are under the age of 16, they have to take an e-bike safety course along with you. The good news is it's free. Pinecrest, thank you so much for being proactive. There's a 500% increase from 5 years ago of kids ending up in the hospital with fractures and injuries, completely unnecessary. They need to learn skill of how to use an e-bike. Speaking of school, back to school is a week from this Monday. Jennifer, the kindergarten teacher at Atlantic Christian Academy. If you are listening right now, will you call me, please? Because she signed up to play the $1,000 minute to win it for our back to school edition next week.
2: She gave Jade her number, and then Jade proceeded to not write it down.
1: No. She told me where she worked, and I forgot to ask her for her phone number. So, Jennifer, the kindergartner teacher, you're so sweet. You're so adorable. Please call me back.
2: Call Jennifer.
1: I'm the idiot.
2: This is a bolo for Jennifer at Atlantic Christian Academy.
1: Thank you very much. All right. Just in time for football season. Are you ready for this? Talk about multitasking. Beer Cheez-Its. It's exactly how it sounds. Cheez-It has teamed up with Coors Light for a limited edition beer cheese flavored cracker. So think about it. It might sound a little different, perhaps gross to some of you, but I'm looking at this. I'm saving the calories on a beer by just eating the cracker. Cheese, beer, and a cracker just in time for football season. Did I mention it's almost football season? Best time of the year. Not Halloween, not Thanksgiving, not Christmas. Preseason football. We have got a family four-pack. Yeah, look at those phones. Y'all know what I'm giving away, aren't you?
2: How are we ever going to find Jennifer?
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2: All right, Miami Lakes on the Palmetto northbound at Miami Lakes Drive. Emergency vehicles are blocking a right lane. Stop and go traffic back up to I-75. The on-ramp from Miami Lakes Drive is also closed down due to that accident. Northwest Dade on 75 southbound after Graham Dairy Road. An accident has two left lanes blocked in Brickell on 95 southbound. The off-ramp to the Rickenbacker is closed down. The shoulders open. Police activity taking up that area. And in Broward, Deerfield Beach on 95 northbound off-ramp to Southwest 10th Street. Right lane's blocked with emergency vehicles. 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

0: Hey there, good morning. Welcome to the Jade Alexander Show. It's Friday. I'm going to make it even better. You just won the family four-pack.
1: Thank you.
0: Monster Jam, what is your name and where do you live, babe?
1: Jennifer Aventura.
0: Jennifer, do you have three other people that are really into seeing trucks? These are 12,000-pound vehicles, basically doing backflips and sky wheelies and jumps in the air. Are you up for it?
1: I'm excited for my son and my nephew are going to love it.
0: Aww. You're going to be the world's greatest aunt right now. The question is, are you into it, Jennifer?
1: Yes, I went once and it was really amazing. So I'm excited to go again.
0: It's interesting, and especially seeing it through the eyes of a child. How old are those kids that you're taking?
1: My son is 2 and my nephew's about to be 4, and he loves monster trucks.
0: I'm noticing a theme here. Parents are and aunts and uncles are taking children under the age of 5 to these things.
2: There's so much fun.
0: I know, that's what I'm not understanding. Isn't Monster Jam really more kind of like a preteen thing? I don't have kids, so I need to be educated. Talk to me, Jennifer.
1: I don't know. He's my first kid.
0: I'm just throwing him into a

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2: Whoa!
3: Woo!
2: You know what the screaming is for, right? Because it's Friday.
4: Because it's Friday, yeah.
3: It is Friday. I'm so super excited. I've been trying all week to get through to you guys.
2: And
3: so
2: here
3: excited.
2: You are getting ready to hopefully, fingers crossed, toes crossed. Here, I'm going to take my shoes off and my socks off.
4: Stop.
2: Because Ben loves feet. And I'm going to cross every single one of my toes for you. Who's this?
3: This is Teresa. I'm calling from Pompano Beach.
2: All right. Let's all breathe together. Ready? Come on. Teresa, here we go. Let it out. Are you breathing with me or am I on my own here?
4: No, I think she's holding her breath. Let it out.
3: All right, you ready? Okay, my numbers are 8-9-2-0-1-9. 8-9-2-0-1-9.
4: Yeah,
3: come on, crack that tape. Come on, crack the
4: ball.
3: Open sesame.
4: Sweet talker a little bit.
2: Open sesame. Maybe that's what.
3: Open sesame.
4: Oh, yeah, we never tried open.
2: Let's try it. Let's do it.
4: Here we go.
5: Password error. Access denied.
2: You know what you may want to try next time, Teresa, because it didn't open. And this time around, you can call every single day to try to open the safe. Maybe you need to do the same thing that people that are trying to find a job are doing. And they're going to Etsy and they're hiring a witch to cast a spell. Maybe that's what this safe needs, is somebody to cast a spell on it.
3: We need something. Happy Friday. Love you guys.
2: Thank you so much for being a part of us, beautiful girl. By the way, you're also in the running for that golden ticket so that you can go to a bunch of stuff that we're going to put on next year between concerts and shows and appearances and all kinds of fun stuff.
3: Amazing. Thank you so very much.
2: Happy Friday!
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4: In Miami Lakes on the Palmetto northbound on-ramp from Miami Lakes Drive is closed down due to an accident. Same area, broken down vehicles blocking a left lane on the Palmetto northbound. On 95 northbound, the off-ramp to Northwest 79th Street, broken down vehicle blocking another left lane. And in Hollywood on 95 Express northbound before Sheridan Street, an accident has a left lane block. 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

0: 97.3, it's the Rhythm of Miami, the Jada Alexander Show. Very sweet video making its rounds on social media, especially Instagram and TikTok. This woman, influencer, that goes by Spoiled Chick 2. I'm not sure if this happened in South Florida, but she was at the gym working out, setting up her camera, doing what she does, creating content. And as she's stepping back with the cable machine and some rope to do some exercises, there's this big, tall dude behind her that kind of gets in her way. And she turns around and she looks at him. And then she kind of like starts laughing like, I know I'm supposed to know who you are, but I don't. And he proceeded to kind of like dance around in front of her video and just having a good time. It was Shaq.
1: Of course it was
0: Shaq. It was Shaquille O'Neal.
1: Why is he everywhere?
0: I have questions. Number one, doesn't he have a private gym at his home? Number two, I know that he works out at a gym in Boca. So again, I'm not sure if this happened in South Florida. And also, she didn't really know who he was.
1: How do you
0: not know
1: Shaq?
0: She said, especially the fact that he's got 9,000 endorsements on television between pizza, insurance, and mattresses. But anyway, she's like, who are you? And he goes, LeBron James. And then when she kind of put two and two together, she figured out, okay, you're lying to me. All right, well, my name's Erica Badu. And it just became this little funny moment. And talk about having some pretty decent content to put on your social. If you get a chance, maybe we should blog this
1: because
0: it's super cute. And it's a feel-good story for the day. What else is going to feel good is if you win the Ricky Martin tickets that I'll be giving away in about 10 minutes. He's coming to Hard Rock Live. Great venue to watch any show, let alone Ricky Martin living la vida loca, shaking his bonbon, all the other cliches. We will do that again, 8:30, right here, Jada Alexander Show, hits 97.3, The Rhythm of

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0: there. Buenos dias. How happy are you on a scale of 1 to 20 that it's Friday?
1: Oh, my God. Did I get through? Oh, it's Friday. It's definitely Friday. Loving it.
0: Did you not remember it was Friday? Did I just alert you to the fact that it's Friday?
1: No, of course. Of course. I look up to Fridays every morning.
0: Careful. You're wishing your life away there, my love. You got to enjoy every single day as it comes. And then when Friday surprises you, you're like, yay, it's the weekend.
1: Yes, yes, yes. You said it. I agree 100%.
0: Monday's right around the corner. I'm sorry.
1: No.
2: Don't do that. Don't be that.
0: Who is this and where do you live?
1: My name is Ledis and I live, sorry, Ben, West Kendall.
0: And you are going to see Ricky Martin.
1: Yes, I made it through. Thank God. I've been trying so hard.
0: You are going to go see Mr. Ricardo Martin at Hard Rock Live, October the 10th. You and a guest. I just need to double check what day it is. Hold on. We always have a problem with the dates.
2: October 10th.
0: There you have it. October 10th.
1: Beautiful. Yes, yes. I'm looking forward to it.
0: Akin Bahayabad, who are you taking with you?
1: My mom.
0: All right, hey, listen, you're talking to the girl that spends as much time with her mama. Again, just like we shouldn't wish our lives away with Friday, we need to enjoy every moment that we can with our mamas.
1: Exactly, yes, 100%. That's what I'm enjoying.
0: Are you Cuban?
1: My parents are, yeah. I was born here, but yes, Cuban background.
0: So you're like me, Americana, Cuban parents. You better take your mother or else.
1: Of course, yes. You know it.
0: Tell me where you go for the best music, the best prizes, and the best morning show.
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1: If you are a parent in the town of Pinecrest and you're thinking of giving your under 16-year-old child an e-bike to get around, the town is requiring an e-bike safety course with your kid and you. It's completely free, and I think it's a wonderful idea because the statistic of 500% increase from 5 years ago of kids ending up at Nicholas Children's Hospital with all kinds of injuries courtesy of these bikes. You know, I got a bike, I think, when I was 8, 9 years old, and I crashed with that thing, and it had training wheels.
2: All the time.
1: So I can only imagine with an e-bike.
2: They say like 25 miles an hour or
1: hopefully more. There'll be other cities and towns in South Florida that will follow suit.
2: I think some people should, adults
1: need to as well. Yeah. Beer Cheez-Its, get ready for tailgating season. Yes, it's exactly how it sounds. Cheez-It and Coors Light. So you basically got cheese, you got beer, they put it into a cracker just in time. It's hitting stores. Preseason football! Can you tell I'm excited? It's the most magical time of year for me. This is another kind of interesting statistic. Stick shift cars nearly extinct. Last year, less than 1% of vehicles built here and for sale in the U.S. were stick shift. I mean, there's still options for those of you that insist on driving in South Florida traffic and ruining your knee. Cadillac, BMW, Ford, Honda, Jeep, Porsche, Subaru, they're all still making stick shift. But I think most people are like, yeah, I'm not having it. I guess back in the day, it made you really cool when you were in a Datsun 280 or a Corvette or a Camaro, Firebird, Trans Am, whatever. Kind of looked cool when you were going, you know, first, second, third, fourth gear. I enjoyed it for all of one car and said, I will never
2: in South Florida
1: do
2: too,
1: this
2: it's,
1: again.
2: That's a workout.
1: Traffic wasn't even that bad back in the day. But yeah, I can't even imagine with the amount of cars in South Florida that anyone can even enjoy driving a stick shift. Do you even get past second gear?
2: That's a good question.
1: Woo! That is your juice. It is Freestyle Friday. We are going to make you happy. If you happen to be a Freestyle fan, in less than 10 minutes, Hits 97.3, The Rhythm of Miami.
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2: Miami-Dade, Miami Lakes, the Palmetto northbound on-ramp from Miami Lakes Drive still closed down due to an earlier crash. And Broward looking good. 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At some point, body pain may creep in and become your reality that day, but Aleve is

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1: It's a flashback Friday kind of morning around here on the Jada Alexander Show. Let's take it back a whole 1 week. When I was on my cruise, there I am, one of our stops, St. Thomas, had to walk into a pharmacy, and I listen overhead, and they're playing freestyle music in the islands. So, of course, the first two people that come to my mind are the two idiots that I work with that had no idea what freestyle music was.
2: You couldn't stop thinking about us. That's
1: what
2: it was.
1: That being Jess Ben from Virginia, our illustrious boss and your midday host, Ian James. I call him Detroit Ian. So I sent them a text. It was more of a video, and we have audio of that message.
3: I'm in the British Virgin Islands in a pharmacy. What are they playing? Noel Like a Child. You know what that is? Losers? Freestyle in the British Virgin Islands.
1: Like a child at play. Even the people of the islands know what freestyle music is. If you're going to be a part of the South Florida culture, understand it's part of the fabric of our lives. Am I right?
4: Oh my God, I love freestyle. I'm the freestyle queen. I can't believe I'm 54 and freestyle still. It's called music. Bend.
2: It's
1: He's an
2: something.
1: Idiot. Yeah, he doesn't whatever. Understand it. Are you a Miami girl?
4: Yes.
1: So you understand it. Did you do the clubs? Did you do the Casanova, Backstreet, Rick's Bar?
4: Actually, I saw Madonna at Casanova when freestyle was playing.
1: I know. I have a picture of the, I think it was one time that she performed there. But still, even Madonna was in the freestyle movement.
4: Yeah, she was. And freestyle, trust me, we just had a concert this past last weekend at the Miccosukee. It was the best. It's still alive. I went skating. It's the best. That's music. Not like now. This is music.
1: Thank you, my love. Thank you for validating my taste in music. I have been mocked by these two savages for 3 years.
4: They've been living in cages. So.
2: It's an acquired taste.
1: Cages, caves, under the body
2: Lake
1: of water.
2: Superior,
1: yeah, who knows?
2: Lake Michigan, whatever.
1: What is your name, baby girl?
4: It's Lydia.
1: Lydia, where do you live, baby?
4: Hialeah.
1: Thank you, mi cielo. I appreciate you immensely. Thank you for being a part of the Jada Alexander Show.
4: Thank you, Jade.
1: Let's throw it back to that moment that I was in the pharmacy thinking about these two losers.
2: Can't stop thinking about us. That's all I'm hearing.
1: Noel, Like a Child. 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
2: Hey there. 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
3: Oh, my God. I'm so excited. Good morning, Jaden Band.
2: Good morning, my beautiful girl. What is your name?
3: Annie.
2: Where do you live, babe?
3: I'm in Hialeah.
2: Okay, mi cielo. Have you even tried cracking the safe open this year?
3: I think I tried once.
2: Did you try last year?
3: No.
2: Oh, but you heard all the excitement. You heard all the fun, and you thought, this year, I'm getting in on it.
4: She's getting it.
3: Yes. Oh, my God. I'm so excited. I'm so nervous right now.
2: No. Tranquila. What is it exactly that I need from you? Let's see how well you know how to play this delicious contest.
3: A 6-digit code. The winning numbers.
2: And you know what? You could either have a strategy. You can put birth dates, anniversaries, special dates together. Or you could do a quick pick. You basically just throw 6 numbers at us that you think are the magical numbers to crack open the safe.
3: Okay.
2: Take it away. What is it?
3: 407-982.
2: Is it a quick pick or is there a significance?
3: It's the birthdays.
2: Oh, okay. Let's rock this Friday. Annie from Hialeah. It's $97,000. Boy, would that take care of a few things.
3: Oh, yeah.
4: Here we go.
3: Let's go.
5: Password error. Access denied.
2: It didn't open, but I'm sure that the last time that you tried, you know that you are officially now, since the last time, a finalist for the Golden Ticket. Next year, we're going to put on a bunch of shows and special events and concerts. And if you win, you're going to go to at least 50 of them. How does that sound?
3: That sounds amazing. Thank you guys for being there. Thank you, Annie. You
2: can try again on Monday and Tuesday and Wednesday and every day until the contest is over or until somebody busts this thing open, okay?
3: Perfect. Have a great weekend.
2: Bye. Be good. Don't get arrested.
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10: All right, in Miami-Dade, Miami Lakes on the Palmetto northbound on-ramp from Miami Lakes Drive is closed down due to an earlier accident. 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That's traffic on the Jade Alexander Show on Hits 97.3, The Rhythm of Miami.
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0: I'm living, so we turning up. 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
3: Hey.
1: Hi. Are you down south in Homestead, Redlands area?
2: Yes, I am.
1: Ah, you signed up for $1,000 Minute to Win It. 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
3: We know everything there is to know about
1: and
3: you.
1: And I would be very careful with the fact that Ben has all that information.
3: I don't know what to do with it, but I'm sure somebody will pay for it.
1: Mama, time to play for some money. You've got 60 seconds to answer 10 questions. If you do not know an answer, say pass. We can come back if there's time left on the clock. Can only accept your first answer, and you get them all right, and you win $1,000.
2: Got it.
1: Let's do it on 3, 2, 1.
3: What is the common name for the person who rides a horse at the racetrack?
2: Pass.
3: What is the name of the outlet mall in the Sweetwater area of Miami?
2: Dolphin Mall.
3: Christian Louboutin is known for designing shoes with what colored sole?
2: Red.
3: Uncle Phil, Carlton, and Will are all characters of which 90s sitcom?
2: Fresh Prince of Bel-Air.
3: What South Florida city is home to the Sawgrass Mall?
2: Fort Lauderdale.
3: Dream Street, Control, and The Velvet Rope are all albums from what artist?
2: Pass.
3: A Joey is the baby of what animal?
2: Kangaroo.
3: What city is known as the Mile High City? Who was the president of the United States right before George W. Bush?
2: Bill Clinton.
3: In The Wizard of Oz, Dorothy said, there's no place like...
2: home.
3: What is the common name for the person who rides a horse at the racetrack?
2: Equestrian.
1: Time. That's actually a very dignified way of calling the guy on the racetrack.
3: Yeah, equestrian. I mean, like, I don't know. I feel like maybe we could accept that. Lourdes, not bad. You got 1, 2, 3, 4, 5, 6 correct. And then we passed on a few and then got one wrong. So let's go over them. For that first question, the common name for the person who rides a horse at the racetrack, I was looking for a jockey.
2: Oh, wouldn't have gotten that one.
3: The South Florida city that's home to Sawgrass Mall is actually Sunrise. Dream Street, Control, and The Velvet Rope are all albums from Janet Jackson.
2: Wouldn't have gotten that one either.
3: The city known as the Mile High City is Denver.
1: You did pretty well, though, my love. Not bad at all. You got over 50%. Sign up so that you can play again, all right, my love?
2: Oh, yeah, I definitely will.
1: Appreciate you so much. Have a beautiful day.
2: You too.
1: Bye, Lourdes.
2: Bye.

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1: A multitasking new snack that you can add to your football season spread. It's the marriage between beer and cheese. It's called Beer Cheez-Its. Perfect for tailgating season. I can't believe that we're already talking football, but here we are.
2: Couple weeks away.
1: Beer Cheez-Its and Coors Light, limited edition beer cheese flavored crackers. Enough said. Stick shift cars, nearly extinct. Get this. Manual transmissions, almost completely gone from the American car and truck market. Right now, stick shifts in newer cars make up less than 1% of vehicles in the U.S. It was 35% back in 1980, which still sounds like a low number to me. There's still options out there, including Cadillac, BMW, Ford, Honda, Jeep, Porsche, Subaru. I had a stick shift cherry red Honda Prelude. That thing was a badass.
2: Prelude. I love a Prelude.
1: A Honda
2: dude.
1: Prelude. And that was my one and only stick shift car. You can ask my knee why. And let's throw it back. It's Flashback Friday, right? Everyday situations from the past that would frustrate people today. Number one, waiting by the phone for a phone call. Remember those days, guys? Maybe not you, Ben. You met somebody, you gave them your number, couldn't wait for them to call. But if you weren't home and you missed the call, that doesn't happen anymore.
2: Did you have one of those answering machines where you put music in the background? And then
1: you have to have that little message thing and you put on your favorite song. Freestyle, by the way. Yeah. Writing everything down by hand. Yes, ladies and gentlemen, we used to just use old school paper and pen. Researching the library. There was no Google. You had to and look at the card catalog at the library and Encyclopedia Britannica. Payphones, they weren't just everywhere. You didn't have access to a phone just everywhere. Plus, you always had to have a quarter on you. How about finding out about snow days? If you're listening on the app, north of Florida. Back in the day, you either had to listen to the radio or watch television to find out if school was out because it was snowing. Well, now you get a text alert. And how about using a manual typewriter? Where, especially my teacher in high school, if you made one mistake, she could tell and you got points taken off by how many mistakes. So usually what you did was you ripped out the paper and just started all over again. Yeah, that was a whole lot of fun. That is your juice, guys. It's the Jade Alexander Show on Hits 97.3, The Rhythm of Miami.
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2: In Miami-Dade, Golden Glades, 95 southbound. Before the turnpike, we have a broken down vehicle blocking a right lane. Miami Lakes, Palmetto, northbound the on-ramp from Northwest 154th Street. That's Miami Lakes Drive. That on-ramp is going to be closed down due to an accident. And on the Palmetto northbound at Miami Lakes Drive, the emergency vehicles are taking up a right lane there. 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That was easy. That's traffic on the Jade Alexander Show on Hits 97.3, The Rhythm of Miami.
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0: Hi there, good morning, and welcome to the Jade Alexander Show, where we aim to please. What can we do for you?
1: Hi, I just wanted to say, my name is Georgiana. I had won the Disney cruise from you guys a while ago, and me and my daughter are here in the car, and I just heard you on the radio again, and I was thinking, like, how happy we were and grateful that we won the cruise. We went for her birthday.
0: So you had a wonderful experience enjoying quality time together, celebrating a birthday.
1: Thank you.
0: What is the little one's name?
1: Leva.
2: Leva?
0: Say it again.
1: Leva. It's L-E-E-V-A.
0: What an absolutely
2: beautiful,
0: gorgeous name. Is it a combination of two names, something you came up with, read in a book?
1: I originally thought I was having a boy and I liked the name Levi, and then I found that I was having a girl, so I changed it.
0: Oh my gosh. Very creative, very sweet. How long was the cruise? Was that a 3-day, 2-night?
1: It was a 3-day one, and went to Bahamas. We had a lot of fun. It was for her 7th birthday.
0: Aww. Did you guys eat a lot of food, get a lot of sun, and do a lot of dancing by the pool?
1: A lot. And, like, it's fun packed. Like, there, you have to follow the schedule. There's so many things.

0: to do.
1: Well, I am so glad that you have a memory that you guys got to share and that we just got a little piece of it. And the fact that you take the time, I can't stress enough, when you guys pick up the phone, it's not even about the thank you. It's just sharing the experience with us. You don't understand. We can give away all the prizes in the world, play the best music, have so much fun and entertainment with you guys. This is why I continue doing 30 some odd years later what I do when I get to hear beautiful moments like yours.
0: No, it was amazing. And the fact that you called me a few times because my thing, the number wasn't saved. So I didn't answer at first.
1: Oh, wait. So we were trying to give you a prize and you were ignoring us. Is that what I'm understanding? Okay, so now you've learned your lesson, Georgiana, you said, right?
0: Yeah.
1: Okay, and you've locked our number in your phone. We are now officially a contact.
0: No, for sure. It's 973.
1: Leva and Georgiana, thank you so much for being a part of the Jade Alexander Show, of Ian, of Martika, of Chichi, of DJ Vic Latino, of the entire hit staff. We are so thankful for you.
0: Thank you so much. Thank you.
2: Thank you.
1: Happy belated birthday, Leva.
0: Yes, thank you so much. Have a good day, guys.
1: Bye, honey. Say goodbye, Ben.
2: Bye.
1: Be good, be safe, be blessed, be kind. 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
2: Tammy in Miami. I like the ring to that. You ready to win $97,000?
3: Oh, I'm ready to try. I sure am.
2: Yeah, that's the catch. You got to unlock the Doral Kia 97K Summer Cash Vault, a six-digit PIN. What do you do with that kind of money?
3: Oh, I would help all my kids. I have five kids, so I would give it all right back to them.
2: Such a good mom.
3: Yeah.
2: My mom wouldn't do that. She'd keep it for herself.
3: Well, I need a little for myself, you know. Got to take care of my...
2: Yeah, you got to have a little bit.
3: Most of it.
2: What is your six-digit PIN going to be today?
3: Okay, here we go. 030961.
2: Is that a birthday?
3: I lost my husband this year. That was his birthday.
2: Tammy, I'm so sorry. I hope this code works for you.
3: I hope so, too. It might be good luck.
2: Definitely. Yes. Here Let's we go. Talk. You ready?
3: Okay. I'm ready.
4: Password error. Access denied.
3: Dun, dun, dun. It's okay. And usually I'm talking with Ben and his sexy voice, so wow. I had the pleasure of speaking with you today, Ian.
2: I mean, you're saying I don't have a sexy voice, or you're saying I'm sexier than Ben?
3: No, a little bit sexier.
2: Ooh, Tammy! Ooh, Tammy, I am a married man. Stop.
3: well, you know, you can take the compliment.
2: Oh, I'm taking it.
3: A very lucky woman you have, Ian.
2: Oh,
3: very
2: lucky woman. I will tell my wife Amanda that.
3: All right, my dear. You guys be well. Take care.
2: Thanks, Tammy. We're commercial free.

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You think Simone Biles got her sunglasses back from Avril Lavigne? She stole from Taylor's wedding?

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The Rhythm of Miami. Welcome in this man, Ricky Martin, Hard Rock Live, October 10th. Congrats to Letty's in Miami. She won tickets to the Jade Alexander show this morning.

Jesse and James, hits 97.3, the Rhythm of Miami. If you're like me, you're probably already thinking about lunch. 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

MySpace. And they confirmed in a new documentary that a relaunch is coming. They don't have a date yet. They're just waiting for the right moment. So get your top eight ready. 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
2: Rob out in Oakland Park. 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

3, the Rhythm of Miami. 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

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Congrats to Ariana Grande dropping her new album, Petals at Midnight. She was putting lyrics all up around South Florida. She had listening parties. And I got her latest, Hate That I Made You Love Me, coming up next. It's 97.3 The Rhythm of Miami.

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5: 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Ian Asher, Stella Leffy. 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

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It's Ian James. Let's throw back song 3, Lady. 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
3: Aw, thank you, though.
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2: 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One lucky winner. 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Song 1.

James. It's 97.3, The Rhythm of Miami. I can't believe that teachers are going back to school on Monday. 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

So this is kind of cool. Former tight end Rob Gronkowski went to the Taylor and Travis wedding, and he's given us a peek behind the curtain. He said he participated in the raffles. You had to play games to earn raffle tickets to then enter to win stuff. He's like, I was trying to win stuff for my girl. Then the

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It's Ian James. 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
1: Mr. Worldwide to infinity, you know the roof on fire. 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
10: Hello, happy Friday to you. We got a few things going on. Let's start off with Miami-Dade County. We do have emergency vehicles on the Dauphin Expressway. It's westbound, the off-ramp to Northwest 87th Avenue. The left lane is blocked. Also in Dade County, the Palmetto Expressway southbound, right at Northwest 58th Street, has a disabled vehicle and it's blocking the left lane. Moving over to Broward County, we have an accident in Davie. It's Davie Road, right at Nova Drive. Also in Pembroke Pines, we have a few things going on. First, there's an accident on Pines Boulevard eastbound at Northwest 155th Avenue. The left lane's blocked. There's also another accident in Pembroke Pines. What's happening in Pines? It's Pines Boulevard at 129th Avenue. 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I'm Nikki Ramirez, and this is Hits 97.3, The Rhythm of Miami.
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Rossi and James. It's 97.3, The Rhythm of Miami. Remember earlier this year, the news was The Weeknd buying a giant $55 million Coral Gables mansion. Has anybody seen him? Like, just like

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4: 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Traffic.
5: Let's start off with Miami-Dade County. On the Dolphin Expressway westbound, the off-ramp to Northwest 87th Avenue has emergency vehicles, and the off-ramp left lane is blocked. Moving over to Broward County, a lot going on today. Right now, there is an accident on Davie Road. It's right at Nova Drive. Also in Pembroke Pines, on Pines Boulevard eastbound at Northwest 155th Avenue, there's an accident, and the left lane is blocked. Traffic is slow from 160th Avenue. Also, one more in Broward County, I-95 southbound, the off-ramp to Griffin Road has a disabled vehicle, and the off-ramp right lane is blocked. 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

3, the Rhythm of Miami. It's Ian James. I'm getting out of here. Enjoy the weekend. I know you're going to be getting ready for back to school. Insane that tomorrow's August 1st. Doral Kia, 97K Summer Cash Vault. Chance to unlock it next with Martika.

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2: Good afternoon. Let's start off with Miami-Dade County. The I-95 express lane southbound right at Northwest 103rd Street has a disabled vehicle and it's blocking the left lane. Moving over to Broward County, I-95 southbound, the off-ramp to Griffin Road has a disabled vehicle and the off-ramp right lane is blocked. 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

Martika Lopez hanging out with you right now on Hit 97.3, The Rhythm of Miami. Starting it off with my obzo of the day. You know, it's okay to pause, breathe, and reboot, right? Like, sometimes you're having one of those days where everything is getting on your nerves. Like, nothing, absolutely nothing is going right, even though it's Friday. And you're 2 seconds away from losing it over something ridiculous. All you gotta do is walk away just for a minute. Put the phone down, go outside, get some air, grab a cafecito if you need to. Whatever it is, you need to reset. Because taking a break doesn't mean you're giving up. It's sometimes, it's what you need. 5 minutes to get yourself together and try again.

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If you're a teacher in South Florida and you deserve a shopping spree, well, you know that you can register right now for your chance to win a $500 classroom shopping spree to kick off the new school year by nominating your favorite teacher or yourself. 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

Jumps, donuts, backflips, sky wheelies, Monster Jam coming to Broward this month. 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

0: frozen fruit sitting in your freezer, go check the bag because Publix is recalling all Greenwise organic whole blueberries and whole mixed berries over possible E. coli contamination. We can't have nice things anymore. 12 people have gotten sick, unfortunately, including cases right here in Florida. Publix says, do not eat them, throw them out, or take them back for a full refund. So make sure that if you are headed home after work and you love making your blueberry and mixed berry smoothies, that these aren't the blueberries that you're using.
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3: Let's start off with Broward County. It looks like the Friday traffic has started. I-95 southbound between Atlantic Boulevard and Commercial Boulevard has stop-and-go traffic right now. Your delay is about 10 minutes. Moving over to Miami-Dade County, no major accidents at this time. But again, Friday traffic. We have some slow-moving traffic on I-95 northbound between Northwest 2nd Street and I-95 Express Golden Glades entrance. Your delay there is going to be about 20 minutes. 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I'm Nikki Ramirez. 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

It's 97.3, The Rhythm of Miami. Coming up in just a couple of minutes, we're going to be counting down your top five favorite songs this afternoon. And after I announce song number one, not only are we going commercial free, just like how you like it, but I'm also giving away a family four pack of tickets to Monster Jam. But you're going to have to pay attention to the countdown in order for your chance to win. And we're also giving away $97,000. So don't go anyway for your chance to win.

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3: Remember, after I announced song number 1, I will not only are we going commercial free for an hour straight, but I'm also giving away a family 4-pack of tickets to go to Monster Jam. You just have to know something from this countdown in order for your chance to win. So please pay attention. And remember, countdowns work backwards, okay? Because I've had people tell me, oh, I asked them what's song number 5, and they'll tell me song number 1. And I'm like, that's not how countdowns work. You got to listen at the top of the hour, but that's neither here nor there. Kicking things off, we've got David Guetta, Teddy Swims, Tones and I with Gone, Gone, Gone.

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2: Cheryl out in West Little River. 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Should you do that? 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
7: Good afternoon. Let's start off with Broward County. I-95 southbound between Atlantic Boulevard and Sunrise Boulevard has some stop-and-go traffic right now. Your delay is about 10 minutes. Moving over to Miami-Dade County, no major accidents at this time, but we do have some typical Friday slow-moving traffic. I-95 northbound between Biscayne Boulevard and the Florida Turnpike. Your delay right now is about 25 minutes. 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I'm Nikki Ramirez. 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

Daisies by Justin Bieber. That was your song number two in your top five at four right here on Hits 97.3, The Rhythm of Miami. Song number one, we got the beautiful Zara Larsson with Lush Life, which means not only are we commercial free for an hour straight, but I'm looking for call number nine. 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
1: Let's start off with Dade County. It looks like there's an accident that involves a bicyclist at Northeast 163rd Street near Northeast 35th Avenue. Also in Dade County, we have emergency vehicles on the Dauphin Expressway westbound right at the Palmetto Expressway. The two middle lanes are blocked. Moving over to Broward County, we just have some stop-and-go traffic on 995. It's southbound between Atlantic Boulevard and Sunrise Boulevard. Please allow some time. Right now, your delay is about 15 minutes. I'm Nikki Ramirez, and this is Hits 97.3, The Rhythm of Miami.

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1: If I had the money, I would put you in some Chanel. It's your girl, Martika Lopez, on Hits 97.3, The Rhythm of Miami. 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I need you to get that six-digit pin ready for me. 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
0: Shivani out in Boynton Beach. It's your first time calling in. Congratulations.
4: Thank you.
0: You are one step closer, mamita, to cracking the Doral Kia 97K Summer Cash Vault. Do you know how this works?
4: Oh, I don't.
0: No, you don't?
4: I mean, I know I have to pick a number, right?
0: You have to pick six numbers.
4: Six numbers, yes. I got it.
0: And if you have the correct six numbers, you could potentially be $97,000 richer. Now, should you have the correct numbers, what are you going to spend it on?
4: I am going to take my kids on vacation.
0: Where?
4: Probably Disney World. We have always wanted to go to Disney World and couldn't afford it. And I want to go see Mickey. I'm 50 and I'm ready to see Mickey.
0: Okay. I love an adult who loves Disney. What's that six-digit code, mama?
4: 973-973.
5: Password error. 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
0: Could have told you those numbers weren't going to work because they've been used before. 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
0: 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Let me look at your sheet. 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There's 10 check marks on here. 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
7: Let's start off with Miami-Dade County. Northeast 163rd Street, eastbound between Northeast 35th Avenue, which is Sunny Isles Beach Bridge, and Collins Avenue, it is completely closed due to an accident that involves a bicyclist. Also in Dade County, on the Dauphin Expressway westbound, right at the Palmetto Expressway, we have emergency vehicles, and the two middle lanes are blocked. Moving over to Broward County, no major accidents at this time, but we do have slow-moving traffic on I-95 at southbound between Cypress Creek Road and Sunrise Boulevard. I'm Nikki Ramirez, and this is Hits 97.3, The Rhythm of Miami.
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Martika Lopez hanging out with you right now on Hits 97.3, The Rhythm of Miami. So this is actually pretty serious. The American Red Cross has declared only the second national blood supply crisis in its history. 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So something to think about.

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2: Let's start off with Miami-Dade County, Northeast 163rd Street, eastbound between Northeast 35th Avenue, which is the Sunny Isles Beach Bridge, and Collins Avenue is closed because of an accident that involves a bicyclist. Also in Dade County, I-95 northbound, the off-ramp to Northwest 135th Street has a disabled vehicle. The off-ramp right lane is blocked. Moving over to Broward County, I-95 northbound right before Davie Boulevard has a disabled vehicle blocking the left lane. 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
2: 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Please do. Bye. We are still in your mix at 6 with DJ Vic Latino. 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
2: Let's start off with Miami-Dade County. We do have emergency vehicles blocking the right lane on the Don Shula Expressway southbound right at Killian Parkway. Also on the Florida Turnpike southbound, the off-ramp to Bird Road has an accident and the off-ramp right lane is blocked. One more, Dade County, you have a disabled vehicle on the Palmetto Expressway. It's northbound right at Northwest 25th Street. Moving over to Broward County, there is a disabled vehicle on I-95 northbound right before Davy Boulevard, and the left lane is blocked. 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
0: 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We play your favorite pop songs. I'm good.

Martika Lopez hanging out with you on Hits 97.3, The Rhythm of Miami. So apparently Ariana Grande chose violence on her latest album, Petal, and I mean that musically. She said that the album came from a place of unfiltered rage, and normally she writes lyrics to make them a little kinder, but this time around she said, nope, I am not going to filter myself with this album, and we love to see it.

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1: 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Someone please talk me out of it, because if you know me, you know I will buy that plane and show ticket without back.

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0: Moving traffic on I-95. It's southbound between Atlantic Boulevard and Sunrise Boulevard. 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

Justin Bieber, Daisies on Hits 97.3, The Rhythm of Miami. What is good, South Florida? I'm walking in the studio. Chi-Chi coming through on a Friday. Happy Friday. It's a rainy Friday, so y'all be safe driving out there. It's Hits 97.3.

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happy Friday. The weekend is here. And you guys, we have $97,000 that we are hooking someone up with. A listener will win this summer. I am very confident. Y'all, you need a 6 numbers to open up the 97K Summer Cash Vault. 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